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We all know that he loves you. You, this is bogus. Now that you know that you get all your coffee for free.

0: 谢谢 Crystal 姐姐为我们带来了小雨的耳朵故事的粤语版本的故事。
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2: Hello everyone, I'm Teresa. Today, I'm going to tell you a story about Rainy's ears. Rainy had a pair of big ears, but she never listened carefully with them. Rainy, I saw a super cute cat yesterday. Her deskmate Joe just opened his mouth, but was interrupted by Rainy. I know, it must be as cute as my puppy. My puppy can shake hands and roll over.Joe looked at Rainy's excited appearance and had to close his mouth. In art class, Flora held the small flower she drew and said happily to Rainy, Rainy, look at the flower I drew. I used pink and yellow colored pencils. Before she finished speaking, Rainy snatched the brush and said proudly, What's so difficult about this?The flowers I draw are 100 times more beautiful than yours. Look at mine. They are colorful. With that, she drew a few random strokes on Flora's drawing paper. Flora frowned and stopped talking. In the weekend, the class organized a picnic in the park. Rainy happily brought her favorite biscuits, wanting to share them with her little friends. But when she got to the park, everyone gathered in groups to talk.And no one took the initiative to find Rainy. Watching everyone ignored her, she sat alone on the grass. Her heart felt sour and tears almost fell. At this time, Mr. Lee, the head teacher, walked over, set aside Rainy. At this time, Mr. Lee, the head teacher, walked over, sat beside Rainy and asked gently, Rainy, do you know why everyone doesn't play with you?Rainy shook her head and said aggrievedly, I don't know. I just want to talk to them. Mr. Lee touched Rainy's head with a smile and said, Because you always interrupt others and don't listen to them finish speaking. Just like you have a lot to say to others, others also have a lot to share. Listening carefully is respecting others, and others will be willing to be friends with you. Rainy nodded half understandingly, and sat down among her friends. At this time, Flora talked about her little hamster. Rainy also listened carefully and even asked from time to time, What does it eat? Will it bite people? Flora smiled with her eyes bent and pulled Rainy to talk about interesting things about the hamster. After the picnic,Rainy and Flora took the initiative to hold Rainy's hand and said, Rainy, come to my house next time. I'll show you my little hamster. Rainy nodded happily. Since then, Rainy has never interrupted others casually. With her ears, she carefully listened to her friends, sharing happiness and talking about troubles. She has more and more friends around her, and she has become happier and happier.

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